0: 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Friday's the day, baby. July 10th for Foreign Tongues to hit the shelves, or the digital shelves, if you will. Rolling Stones' 25th album. What an accomplishment, man. Insane. Rough and Twisted, that one, wrapping up a Jersey Jam. Jimmy with you. We'll take a quick timeout. Come back to ZZ Top next on DHA.
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1: 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That is at Andover because of down wires. 23 looks pretty good, merging in with 287. 287 and 80 looking good, starting at 9 o'clock westbound Route 10 with round the clock closure of the right lane by Sussex Avenue, Sussex Turnpike coming out of Randolph down the hill into Roxbury, Succasana. That's going to go for the next couple of weeks. And Route 24 westbound slow west of the merge at exit 7. With continuing construction there at Short Hills. Parkway looks pretty good. 45 minutes, not good. George Washington Bridge, upper level. Lincoln and Holland tunnels are better. Gladstone branch of NJ Transit back, but with 30-minute delays today. That's your total traffic update. I'm Bob Williams.
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0: So we're going to see some cloudy skies today and a high of just about 71, still 64 at the Rock of New Jersey. Don't forget, got some tickets for you. Coming up in just a little bit, we'll get the box office going. Moving and grooving. 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Of course, you could always head to the Wilmot Theater box office, but a chance to win is on the way. Right now, we're rocking out.
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0: Yeah, let's get into it, man. The weekend is long, long gone. We are into the work week, man. You got to get up. Got to get ready. Let's get you moving. Let's help you out. Today, Dio on the Rock of New Jersey. Good morning.

0: Awesome too, man. That's new stuff from Dexter and the Moon Rocks called Freaking Out at 105.5 WDHA. Morning, Mic Drop, rolling along here Tuesday. And my name is Mike Anthony. Congrats going out to Ed of Howell. Ed scored a pair of tickets for the Rival Sons coming to Wellmont Theater in November. He shot me a text and just texted him back. He'll be having a pair of tickets waiting for him at the Wellmont. Again, November 25th. You can head to WellmontTheater.com, grab your tickets that way, or also head to the Wellmont Theater box office and pick them up. I do want to point out, got a bunch of texts rolling through, and again, just chose randomly. I do want to mention that several texts just said first name, last name, like I asked, and then also said town, just the word town. But I need the name of your town. All right, so I'll make sure to say that next time. First name, last name, town, the name of your town, okay? So don't just type the word T-O-W-N. I won't know where you're from. I mean, I could guess, but I'm pretty bad at guessing. DHA Road Watch, let's check it out.
1: Heading to the George Washington Bridge, think again. 1 hour delays for the upper level. Broken down tractor trailer just cleared. Lower level 25. There's also a crash on the eastbound 8095 approach in toward exit 70 past the merge at Teaneck. And we've got a lot of traffic on 206 southbound with the closure at 517 at Andover because of down power cables. Route 10 starting at 9 o'clock this morning westbound by Sussex Turnpike and Eland Avenue coming into Roxbury. Round the clock construction work, and that goes until the 21st. NJ Transit, 45 minute delay on the Gladstone branch and the Morrison Essex. And that's your total traffic update. I'm Bob Williams.
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0: Cloudy skies for your Tuesday today and a high just of 71. Still 64th WDHA Miller Lite Studio during this 8 a.m. hour. 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

0: Harvey Danger, Flagpole Sitta, 105.5 WDHA. 90s at 9 coming to a close on this Tuesday morning. And I always just really enjoy putting together the 90s block of tunes for you each morning. 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

0: No. It's not like that. It's actually like that. The Black Crowes here at 105.5 WDHA, The Rock in New Jersey. And a good morning to you. I'm Rob Acampora here in the Corona Extra Studio. We got some time to spend together. Hopefully a little better weather than yesterday. And a coffee break that's coming up in about, let's say, 30 minutes from now. As we salute the birthday boy. Happy 86th birthday to Ringo Starr. And a little known fact you may never known about Ringo, I'll tell you about it during the coffee break here on WDHA.
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He asked for a 13, but they drew a 31. Friends say he's trying to.

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Rippin' up the freeway, turn that chick to make a little leeway. Beat that nick, but not the way that we play. Start down. Cut back. 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